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Tony and Tony pays your bills with $1,000. We could all use that thou wow. That thou wow show help you keep your head up. You heard me? Skits

0: 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This is the Bobby V Show. I am Bobby V. Tony and Tony, pays your bills with $1,000. It's Wednesday. It's hump day. Yeah, make sure y'all go over there to the Kiss app and see what y'all talking about with the Ash Bobby. You know what I'm saying? I'm like 97.93210, -5% right.
1: Do you love me?
0: And it ain't no right if it ain't no wrong. That's right. I'm going to sing my song. It's Kiss 104.1. We lit!

0: Right, let me get to the point.
1: What's up?
0: So I got a question. Me and my man was talking, and I kind of had an incident. Is it cheating if I only got head or not?
1: Oh, whoa, whoa, whoa, whoa. This is a family show. If you only receive that, absolutely cheating. To me, it's cheating when you talking to another man and you in a relationship. So let alone do that. If your man did that, that's definitely cheating. Sometimes put that shoe on the other foot and see how you would feel, all right? 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

in America, and ain't no accident. 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I repeat, that

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The soul of the ATL, Tony, pays your bills with $1,000. This is the Bobby V Show. I am Bobby V. Man, all them old songs, it wasn't no auto-tune or none of that. 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

0: 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This is the Bobby V Show. I am Bobby V. You already know what time it is. Let's go over here to the Kiss app and see what y'all talking about. Shout it. What up?
1: Hey, Bobby.
0: What's up?
1: It's Kimberly from Antwerp. I have an ex-Bobby question.
0: Whoa, what's happening?
1: Why do men go quiet when things start getting serious? Mm. A woman opens up, gets vulnerable, and suddenly the energy shifts.
0: Whoa.
1: Is that fear of commitment, or is it just that men like to chase more than the responsibility that comes after?
0: Of course, everybody likes to chase. It's just like getting that new car, you know? Before you get the car, you're looking it up, you're finding it, you're comparing prices. And then when you get the car after about a week or two, you're like, man, this car is just the same as the last car. You know, it's just a newer car. It's kind of like that chase with everything. It's just something about it. All right. I'm sorry. Ask Bobby. Kiss 104.1.
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0: 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The soul of the ATL. Tony pays your bills with $1,000. Yep, that's right, a thou wow. This is the Bobby V Show. I am Bobby V. On this Wednesday, hump day, and I got to do this right here. I got to do it. If you know it, do it with me. I said, girl, I caught the bus.
1: Nobody's supposed to be here.
0: I don't give a...

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Tony pays your bills with $1,000. 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

0: 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This is the Bobby V Show. I am Bobby V. Tony and Tony pays your bills with $1,000. You already know this is my favorite part of the show. And yours too, where we go over here to the Kiss app and see what y'all talking about. X, Bobby.
1: Hey, Bobby V.
0: What's up?
1: I love you so much.
0: Mwah.
1: And I have an X Bobby question.
0: What's happening then?
1: Why do men enter relationships knowing what a woman wants,
0: mm-hmm.
1: agree to it at first,
0: uh-huh.
1: and then slowly change the rules once she's emotionally invested?
0: Mm.
1: Is that growth or bait and switch?
0: Well, I think that, you know, in any relationship, when people get comfortable, it's just something about the psychologically impairment of human beings that when people get too comfortable, you tend to move on. So don't get too comfortable in a relationship, all right? Ask Bobby, Kiss 104.1.
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This is the Bobby V Show. I am Bobby V. And speaking of this song right here, Keith Sweat called me out on stage to sing this. I actually posted it on my Instagram. I hit all the notes Lil G hit. That boy was singing. It's your boy Bobby V. It's Kiss 104.1.

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0: I can't. 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This is the Bobby V Show. I am Bobby V, 7 to 10, Sunday through Thursday. We do it again and again. But before I go, I got to let you know that value attracts value. Energy don't lie. The way you show up, the effort you put in, the standards you hold, it all sends a signal. Have work, attract half results. And yeah, that's the truth most people avoid. You want better opportunities, better outcomes, then bring something real to the table. Growth, discipline, skills, mindset. Build that daily. You know, it's not instant, and sometimes it feels like nothing is changing, but it is. People notice. Opportunities notice. Life responds. You don't have to chase quality. You become it. And once you do, everything that once felt out of reach starts moving closer. Because value don't beg. It don't settle. It pulls the right things in without forcing a thing. Those are words from the valedictorian. I am Bobby V. I love you. It's Kiss 104.1. Holla!
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And let me ask you a question. How deep is your love? 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

She make me feel so good. Better than I would by myself, or if I was with somebody else. You understand? She make the people say, yeah, yeah.

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10: 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I repeat, that is

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0: 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We have more coming up. Of course, Ike's Inspirational Moment is coming up shortly. Make sure you keep it locked for all things KISS 104.1. 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We'll be right back.
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0: 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This one is different. And November 7th and 8th, we'll prove it.
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Morning Inspiration, Kiss 104.1, the soul of the ATL. Here's Javonte Patton. He just won a Stellar Award a few weeks ago. Congratulations to him. Your Name, Kiss 104.1, the soul of the ATL. 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

0: Morning Inspiration, KISS 104.1, the soul of the ATL. Thank you for joining me this morning. I pray something was said, played, to encourage you and inspire you. Let me give you Ike's inspirational moment before I get out of here. Simple quote, but I think it's going to bless you. Be patient. Sometimes you have to go through the worst to get to the best. Sometimes in life, you have to go through some of the worst situations and things to get on the other side of that thing where God gives you the best that you deserve. So don't give up. I always say it. Don't get weary in well-doing, for in due season, you'll reap if you faint not. Join me tomorrow for another amazing show. Tony and Tony coming up next. You guys be blessed. Be safe. I love you. Have a great day.
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0: Kiss 104.1. Atlanta's best RB, Tony. It's Tony in the morning. I'm Tony with an I.
1: Tony with a Y.
2: Jordan with an A.
0: Hey, you welcome. Wait, Thursday.
2: Uh-huh.
0: You made it. Only one more alarm clock.
2: Period.
0: All right, listen. Of course, we got 5 chances for you to get a grand today. And all kinds of other good stuff. And it's going to be a beautiful one, too. Partly cloudy skies, Tony Sco.
1: All right.
0: But a high of 89, a low of 69, and it is 72 degrees and clear skies in Cartersville right now.
1: Beautiful. Okay.
0: Sounds like a plan to me.
2: Yep.
0: Y'all ready?
1: Uh-huh.
0: Go on and hit it one more time.
1: Bow, bow, bow, bow.
0: Let's go.
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2: 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That's how she got Jason.
0: Yeah, 3 o'clock. Let's get this first check on the roads.
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4: Hey, hey now, Tony, good morning to you, ATL, on your thankful Thursday. Alrighty then, we're getting off to a rough ride down here on the Huntsville-Jackson Airport freeways. My peeps traveling on that perimeter, that's what we call 285, y'all. Eastbound lane, off-ramp to southbound 75. You do have an accident involving a semi that is blocking the right lane, so it's already got you backed up. Speaking of backed up, in Stockbridge, Bridge on 75 northbound between 675 and Lake Spivey Parkway. Road work has two left lanes closed. You already got an hour delay back to Jodeco. 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Tammy Thomas with dependable traffic on Atlanta's best R&B, KISS 104.1, with Tony and Tony in the morning.
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0: Hey, ATL, Tony Moore here. This time of the season, we all know that. The weather in Atlanta is up and down, up and down. It can be pretty unpredictable. One day, it's sun rays blazing, and then the next day, a thunderstorm is rolling in. You might be weatherproofed, but it's your small business. When a storm hits Atlanta, your business cannot afford to go dark. 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
1: Real drugs. Oh.
2: Okay.
0: Tony. Okay.
1: Any song that has love in it, you can replace drugs
0: okay.
1: with it.
0: All right. Okay.
1: And it still fits.
0: All right. Tony and Tony pay your bills with $1,000. Yep. Keywords coming up at 8 o'clock. You got five chances to get your hands on a grand today, okay? 6:14 on your Thursday ATL. Welcome to it. It's going to be a beautiful day. Let's get ready to get unplugged with Fred Blankenship. He's coming up next. Tony and Tony, pay your bills on Kiss 104.

0: from WSB TV Channel 2 Action News to the Kiss Studios with Tony and Tony in the morning. It's Fred Blankenship, Unplugged on Kiss 104.1, the soul of the ATL.
1: What's up, y'all? You got me feeling like I'm the cover of Jet Magazine.
2: Yeah,
1: side profile.
2: Yes.
1: Anyway,
3: you look like a salt scene ad up in here right now.
2: For real.
1: Thank you. Can we do something?
2: Can
1: we go old school?
2: Mm-hmm.
1: Okay,
2: right,
1: I'm gonna say a line.
2: Okay.
1: Y'all might know this. Jordan, I'm not so sure about you. Okay. I want you to finish. I want you to finish the next line.
2: Let me think about it. Okay.
1: All right. 3, 2, 1. I used to live downtown.
2: 129th Street.
1: Hold on. Okay. Wait a minute. The judges have to go to their scorecard.
2: Come over here. Listen
1: because,
2: to me.
1: Because I thought. Hold on, Tony. I thought I heard a 139th Street.
2: I was going there and he said 29th. I said 39th.
1: What do you think the answer is?
2: 29th. No. He said it's 139th Street. It's 129th Street. 149th Street.
1: Oh, you get farther away each time. It is 129th Street. Wild West.
2: Wild West. I know those chords. Okay, y'all lost me at the 129th Street.
1: I like it.
2: But I'm back.
1: We kept getting further away from it.
2: I like down the block.
4: Yep. 129th Street.
1: On this wonderful day. I hope you're having a great start. There is a story that was very interesting. Okay, maybe you saw the video. Okay, it was a car that was basically going off the interstate, I-20 at Winter Street.
4: Incredible.
1: The exit there. The car is basically dangling. Not just the car, the feet.
2: Mm-hmm.
1: The person's feet
2: were
1: dangling. Have you seen the angle of that?
4: Yes.
1: That is something. Person's okay. You know, but that just tells you how quickly life can go from life to life.
2: Yeah, for real.
1: So, I mean, I hadn't seen all the angles of the video, but that is just amazing.
2: Just to see the feet, I was like, whoa.
4: Right, I'm like what movie are they filming?
2: Right.
4: I'm like, what
2: special effects is this?
4: Yeah. Right, I thought it was a movie.
2: I mean, whoo child.
1: Just a reminder, no matter what you're doing, take it nice and slow and easy. You want to make sure everybody gets to their destination.
2: Absolutely.
1: On a wonderful day, and before we get to that, Tony.
2: Okay.
1: What street again?
2: 139th Street.
1: Absolutely.
2: You're still
1: incorrect.
2: Out wrong. 129th Street.
4: Yes.
2: 129th Street.
1: I'm sorry, Modi. Hey, what do we always do?
2: Let's get it.
1: 129th Street.
2: There you go. I'm down the block.
1: Wild West.
4: Wow.
1: Let's get it.
0: That's your first dose of Fred Blankenship Unplugged. The next one's coming up this morning at 9:40. This is Kiss 104.1. And now, from Georgia's billion-dollar car wreck lawyer, Gary Martin Hayes, here's a look at traffic from the Kiss 104.1 Traffic Center.
5: Good morning, Tony. Tony, good morning to you, ATL, on your thankful Thursday. Rolling up on in these ATL streets, we do have some major hits here. On the Hartsfield-Jackson Airport down there, if you're trying to move in and out of town, y'all, on the perimeter, eastbound off ramp to southbound 75. You do have a collision blocking the right lane involving a semi, so anytime that's the case, takes a little while to get that out your way. Also, we got about a 51-minute delay, sounds like an hour to me, down in Stockbridge on 75 northbound between 675 and Lake Spivey. This is all due to road work, knocking out not one but two left lanes with a backup to Jodico. 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

0: Rick Jackson is running for governor to make every one of our lives better.
1: My dad abandoned us when I was 9 months old. Mom was a sixth grade educated alcoholic. I ran away from the projects for the first of five foster homes. I learned you can curse the darkness or find the light. I couldn't afford to go to college, but I learned how to work and built a business that employs thousands of Georgians and saves thousands of lives every year. I'm running for governor because politicians have failed to make our state more affordable, bring down healthcare costs, pass term limits, or make our public schools the envy of the nation. I'm an outsider, but I have worked with and tangled with politicians in both parties. I'm Rick Jackson. I've got this.
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1: What in the entire ATL?
2: What in the entire ATL is happening?
3: Got $1,000 coming up for you at 8 o'clock, so get ready for that. Tony and Tony continue to pay your bills. What's really going on at Piedmont Park? So there was a really scary situation at the park where Atlanta police say shots were fired. Here's Atlanta Police Chief Darren Shearbaum.
4: Based on the initial information we received, we treated this as an active shooter situation. Officers were inside the park within 2 minutes. One of those initial responding officers was actually Major Hunt that encountered one of the suspects that was attempting to change his clothes as they were responding to the large police presence that was descending on the area.
3: So two people were arrested. They're looking for a third person. They recovered a rifle and a pistol, and they believe that the incident started with an escalating dispute.
2: Yeah, the police got to start dressing up like bushes.
5: For real.
2: You know what I'm saying? Just sitting there like a bush. Then as soon as somebody do something, they just come out. Hey, freeze! Put that down.
5: For real.
3: It's real threatening.
5: It's getting crazy.
2: Can you imagine? Like, did that damn bush just tell me to freeze?
3: What
2: say? Freeze! Don't move! Put that down, buddy. Okay. Don't make me chase you.
3: Okay. All right.
2: Could you imagine being chased by a bush? What?
5: Yeah, literally. Oh,
2: come
5: just
2: on. What?
3: So, as you can imagine, the investigation is ongoing. So, a grieving mom, you guys, is getting released on bond. Y'all know this tragic case. So, she was the Gwinnett County mother who was just exhausted, severely exhausted, and thought she dropped her 1-year-old son off at daycare with the rest of her children, but forgot and left him in the car. And he ended up passing away. So, she's getting a bond.
5: Well, she's out.
2: She's out.
3: She got out last night. So she went to court yesterday and they granted the bond. So she is out. So her attorney is asking that she remain out until the case goes to trial. So.
2: Her attorney is not playing around. That dude be going off. Like, if I ever get in trouble,
3: you want him?
2: I'm calling a homie.
5: Period.
3: And then this is going to be a rumble in the jungle gym. Samsung is telling Apple to quit biting. So they throw some serious shots at Apple's brand new foldable iPhone. So they just unveiled the iPhone Duo, its first ever folding phone. But you guys know that Samsung has been doing this
2: for years.
3: So they weren't impressed. So they put up a little post that said, "Let us know when you're done reheating our leftovers."
2: Dang.
3: So the iPhone
2: Duo
3: starts at about $2,000 and hits stores in October. But yeah, they already did that.
2: Yeah.
3: So, you know, there you go. Let the games begin.
2: Yeah, I don't like them phones.
5: Yeah.
2: They look like,
5: for $2,000, no thank you.
3: That's too much work. Too much work. Hey, shouts out to our girl, Coco Gauff. She can't be stopped.
2: I'm in love with the Coco.
3: Okay.
5: Hey.
3: She's back in the U.S. Open semifinals. You know she's an Atlanta native. And she pulled off an incredible comeback against Mira Andreeva. Well, now she'll face Elena Rybakina.
6: Yeah, I mean, Alina, well, she's a new world number one, so it's going to be a tough match. Last time we played, that was a tough three-setter for me, and I'm looking forward to the battle. These are the moments you live for, and I'm excited.
3: Come on with it, Coco.
2: Who did she just beat?
3: She just beat Mira Andreeva.
2: Is she playing who?
3: Alina Rybakina.
2: God bless you.
3: Okay. Okay. The match is tonight at 8 p.m., okay? Make sure y'all check it out. What you say, Tony? You in love with the Coco.
2: I'm in love with the Coco.
5: And shout out to Ben Shelton. Atlanta's very
3: young.
5: He's playing his well tonight.
3: And he was a Gator, so let's go.
2: Let's go,
3: all right? Go Gators. 6:36, go Dogs. I hear somebody already.
5: I was just about to say,
3: dog? Okay. All right, listen, keyword is coming up at 8 o'clock. $1,000 could be yours. Your motivational moment this morning. You earned it. We want you to claim it. Be comfortable stepping into it, okay? That's coming up in 3 minutes on KISS 104.1.

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1: You know that I'm a full-blooded Tamron Hall fan. Love her work. And she recently posted a video promoting her new book, Bet on Yourself. And she asked the question, have you ever gotten what you wanted and still had trouble claiming it? Some of us have worked our entire lives for that thing, and we still try to stay low-key. Like, it's too much to step into what you took all those punches for, what you, quote, grinded, if you will, so hard for. She said,
2: for the first 6 months of my own television show, I would not walk through the main doors. I actually came in through a side door that brought me through the audience. And people kept telling me to use the main TH entrance, my initials. And the thought of it made me physically uncomfortable. I had the show, but part of me still didn't want to be the show. Then Tyler Perry said to me, it's your show. Why are you not walking out the doors of your own show? And I gave him the first thing that came to my mind. I said, I'm not a celebrity. And he just looked at me and said, it's your show. And that stayed with me because sometimes you can work for something, earn it, finally get it, and still have a hard time fully stepping into it. I had to learn that getting the opportunity and believing I belong in it were two different things. Have you ever gotten what you wanted and still had trouble fully claiming it?
1: You asked God for success and he gave you the discipline to earn it and you obeyed. Step in it and claim it. Here's Mary, go get it on Kiss 104.1.

0: $1,000. 6:43 on the clock right now. Hey, listen, call in number 14. If you can finish the lyrics, you want to see Cat Williams October 22nd at the Tabernacle.
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2: And now, from Georgia's billion-dollar car wreck lawyer, Gary Martin Hayes, here's a look at traffic from the KISS 104.1 Traffic Center.
3: Move in and out of town. The perimeter eastbound off-ramp to southbound 75. You do have an accident involving a semi blocking that right lane. 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
12: 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I had a fractured hip, and I re-injured recent surgery that I just had. I was down bad for at least about 6 months. I knew right away to call My 25% Lawyer because I had been hearing about their results before I got in an accident. They were very helpful. They communicated with me through the whole process, so I was always informed. 25% meant a lot because I have dealt with attorneys in the past, and they get almost half of your settlement. To deal with an attorney that give you those results in that time frame and that type of money, it was worth it. I was well compensated. I am extremely pleased. It helped me catch up on bills that I was behind on from being out of work, and I still had some left over for pleasure. I have attorney friends that I could have went to, but I gave my 25% lawyer chance, and they gave me greater outcomes than I ever experienced before. As of being a former fighter, I'm used to fighting, and I'm used to being in the fight. And my 25% lawyer, they got in the fight with me. They went round for round, blow for blow, and we won the fight.
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2: okay?
4: Yes, all right.
2: It's a busy life. All right, all you got to do is finish these lyrics. That's it, all right?
3: Okay, I'm ready.
2: Okay, let's go.

0: Geraldine gotta act like a shy. If we gonna do something, it's gonna be fun. And we gonna get drunk and have a lot of fun. And we stay shy and shy.
1: She was quiet there for a minute. I thought, hold up.
0: I'm like, hold up, wait.
1: Yeah, I got this. All right, good job. Enjoy these Cat Williams tickets, all right?
0: Thank you.
1: All right, Kendra and Stockbridge.
2: Yeah.
1: What's the soul of the ATL with Tony and Tony paying your bills with $1,000?
0: Ooh, Kiss 104.1.
1: All right, she did that. I mean, my gosh, she had me worried there for a minute, but she pulled it out.
2: Puppy!
1: Okay, Tony. All right, listen, $1,000 coming up at 8 o'clock. DJ Reggie B's getting ready to go commercial free.
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1: All right, that was right. Strong with Tony Sco. 7 o'clock on the dot. DJ Reggie DBs is ready to do his thing. Hey, listen, got a couple of birthday shout outs.
2: A shout out to who? Big Daddy Kane.
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1: Misty Copeland, the dancer, Ben Wallace, Angel McCoftry, former Dream player.
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1: Y'all ready? On a Thursday, DJ Reggie B's. Let's go.

0: sounded this good. Mornings never sounded this good. Mornings never sounded this good.
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0: All right, Reggie Beats. We hear you. Tony and Tony paying bills. $1,000 is coming up at 8 o'clock. That grand could definitely be yours. Trending topics with Tony Moore. Triple T report.
1: Mm-hmm.
0: So Tyler Perry is leaving the door open for Janet Jackson.
1: Okay.
0: And Tia and the family are letting you inside the royal court.
1: Oh, Lord.
0: They're back. Y'all ready for it?
2: Yep.
0: And did you see the movie yet? Why Did I Get Married Again? We got it coming up. What's hot in entertainment? On the way in less than 4 minutes. Tony and Tony pay your bills with $1,000. Let's go, Reggie.

0: 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That keyword is coming up at 8 o'clock.
1: Yep.
0: All right. 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Mostly cloudy or partly cloudy, we should say, for your Thursday. High of 89, low of 69. 71 degrees in Jonesboro.
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5: With Tony Moore.
1: That was my secret power.
0: Was it? I'm glad you know what it was.
1: Yes.
0: Okay. Don't make me laugh. Jamie Foxx is back with another special.
1: Mm-hmm.
0: Do y'all care to see it, though? That is the question.
1: Wow.
0: Take Care of Yourself premieres October 7th on Hulu.
1: Okay. Is it going to be doing comedy? Or is it going to be singing? And
0: comedy, storytelling, music. Okay. He's got some surprises in the mix, too.
1: Yeah.
0: So
1: I'll give it a watch.
0: Okay.
1: Yeah.
0: Now, I would love to see his, he says that his daughter, Annalise, will make an appearance.
1: Okay.
0: So she's going to grab a guitar and show off her music.
1: See, that's what I was wondering.
0: Doing the special.
1: Yeah. It's gonna, okay.
0: Yeah. So expect some jokes, stories, music, little town business, you know.
1: All right. Couple of Muppets.
0: Okay. All right.
1: Origami.
0: Something.
1: Yeah, it'd be a lot of stuff.
0: Okay.
1: I'll watch it, though. That's my man.
0: I might definitely tune in because I used to love watching, Family Hustle? T.I. and Tiny and the whole crew. So they're coming back, with the Royal Court.
6: You know what don't go out of style? Money.
7: They might think Major's a fugitive or something with your outfit. That look nice.
6: You ain't gonna drive the Range Rover?
8: No. I'm driving the Range Rover.
6: It for me?
8: Yes, baby.
9: They need to stop this.
6: Look at your foot, boy.
10: Can't give you my man juice.
11: What? Mr. Hemis here.
0: What is man juice?
1: All right.
0: September 10th.
1: You'll find out today. Yeah, you'll
0: 3
1: find
0: PM?
1: Out.
0: Yes. Yeah. On YouTube?
1: What that main juice. What that main juice all about. You'll find
0: that
1: out.
0: That main juice.
1: That main juice.
0: Okay. All right. I will watch that. Definitely. It sounds like it's going to be a whole lot of fun. And the kids are grown now, too.
12: Yes.
0: Yeah. So I can't wait to see it. So if you've seen Tyler Perry's latest installment of Why Did I Get Married Again, there's one question. Where's Janet?
13: Well, Janet, at the time, she was on. She was doing a residency in Vegas, so we couldn't work out the time. But who knows what'll happen in the future?
0: Come on now.
1: So what's the next one gonna get be called?
12: Why am I still getting married again?
0: Probably. They'll come up with something clever.
1: Why wasn't I married before?
0: They'll come up with something clever, I'm sure.
1: Who gonna marry me now?
0: Right.
1: Why is you still married? I mean.
0: Or you could see maybe Janet and didn't her and Malik Yoba's character split up?
12: They did.
0: You could see them get married again.
1: Yeah. Mm.
0: You never know.
1: Who is you to get married? I mean.
0: The options are endless. So Megan Thee Stallion covers in Style Magazine. She looks beautiful.
12: She does.
0: And she's opening up about her breakup with NBA star Klay Thompson. You know, she had accused him of cheating, but she said that she felt like when she was in the relationship, she was losing herself.
1: Yeah, because she couldn't twerk at the opera.
0: I don't think that was it, Tony.
12: Yeah.
0: And he loved her catfish and spaghetti.
1: Yeah, okay, that ain't enough.
0: Okay.
1: Yeah. Well, no, you knew that one time when they were sitting at some award show. And she was yelling and screaming, and dude was looking at her like, I don't know.
0: Yeah, she's thinking opposite personalities.
1: Yeah, I don't know that.
0: She's a little hot. A little
12: she's a girl coach.
1: Right.
0: All right, but
1: and
0: she said
1: him a hot boy summer.
0: She says she's single and focused on finding herself again, so good luck.
1: Okay, cool.
0: All right. 7:12 on the clock, coming up inside the group chat.
1: Hey, a teacher told a mother, hey, your kid is eating better at school than most kids eat at home.
0: Ooh.
1: Yeah.
0: And this is a good one.
3: 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And now, from Georgia's billion-dollar car wreck lawyer, Gary Martin Hayes, here's a look at traffic from the Kiss 104.1 Traffic Center.
14: Good morning, Tony. Hey, Tony, good morning to you, ATL. You have now entered Prime Time Kingdom. That means we got prime time delays, y'all. Starting over here in Tucker for my friends on the perimeter northbound after La Vista Road. You do want to watch out for that accident, even though they pushed it on yonder to the right shoulder. Traffic is still pretty slow rolling there back toward I-20. And then we've also got our hour issue down in Hartsfield-Jackson Airport freeways, the perimeter eastbound off-ramp to southbound 75. You just saw that bang up involving a semi blocking the right lane. 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
0: Tony and Tony in the morning here with Amy Witherite, your favorite lawyer. 1-800-TRUCK-WRECK. And Amy, you got to give it to us. The Porta Potty Bandit Part 2.
1: I've been waiting.
9: 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The defendant gets arrested by the porta potty where he's hiding. 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And with the gun to my head, I had to drink all of them.
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0: 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Y'all watch out. All right. 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
4: Great day in the morning, Tony. Tony, good morning to you, ATL, on your thankful Thursday. We're not doing too shabby out there. We got our usual heavy spots, and that's for my folks coming in from Gwinnett County. On 85 southbound between 316 and Jimmy Carter Boulevard, you are going to definitely ride on those brakes. And speaking of riding on the brakes down in Hartsfield-Jackson Airport, the perimeter, that's what we call 285, y'all. The eastbound off-ramp to southbound 75, you do have an accident happen early this morning involving a semi. It's still blocking that right lane. 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
6: 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Coming up in 6 minutes on KISS 104.1. Good morning. Sensei.

0: the chat. Tony and Tony's group chat. Real talk. Real laughs. Real life. We are Atlanta's best R&B.
1: All right, listen, 7:30 on the clock. We got that keyword coming up at 8 o'clock. Tony and Tony pay your bills with $1,000. Yep, it's on me today.
2: Uh-huh.
1: I got you.
2: Your purse looking a little heavy over there.
1: I bought the big one today, okay?
2: Yeah.
1: It's loaded. Giving away $5,000 today. And once again, shouts out to Tanya Madison in Atlanta. We hooked her up yesterday with $1,000. So a couple people got hooked up in Atlanta yesterday. All
2: nice.
1: Right. All right. 7:30 on the clock. This is a good group chat.
2: That's right. A teacher had to tell her mother, look, your kid is eating better at lunch than most kids eat at home.
1: Is that really a problem, though?
2: Yeah.
1: I mean, why?
2: Because I have some childhood trauma.
1: Is it bringing up some old stuff?
2: Yeah, this is triggering me a little bit.
1: Well, let's get down to what the problem is.
3: Hi, Mrs. Bates. I wanted to reach out regarding Jayla's lunches. When she opens her thermos, some of the other students start asking what she has, if they can have some. Can you pack her simpler lunches? And the answer is no. Because y'all mad that your mom put you in a lunch.
1: My wife bought me lunch. Or she made me lunch.
2: Your wife don't pack you lunch.
1: I kind of see both sides. Because on one hand, a lot of kids, their parents, a lot of kids are still on free lunch.
2: Yeah.
1: And in the areas that they still provide free lunch.
2: Mm-hmm.
1: Obviously, their parents can't afford to make them like send them the leftovers for school. But then again, you would think that would be the cheapest way to give them like a packed lunch, if you will, versus

0: free lunch. Because I don't know about y'all, but growing up, the lunch in the cafeteria, it wasn't hitting like that unless it was pizza day.
1: That's what I'm saying. There wasn't nothing wrong with the school food. The pizza, the cheeseburgers, the chili fries. I was cool with
0: that.
1: We
0: didn't have chili fries.
1: We had chili fries. I was cool with all that. I didn't have no problem. Then my mama, Tupperware came out. Now I'm sitting there with smothered pork chops, rice and gravy, string beans with the potatoes in it.
0: So here's
1: I'm in
0: the
1: fifth
0: thing.
1: Grade.
0: But to me, that, shoot, I would have taken that, Tony.
1: Man, I'm 10 years old. I done fell asleep in math because I got the itis.
0: But you had some good food. You had some good food. But here's the thing. Is it worth the conversation where you are actually hitting this parent up saying, hey, can you slow down on the lunches? Let's go to the phones. All right, Shantae, weigh in on this morning inside the group chat. So the teacher wants a student to stop bringing such good hot lunches,
1: yes.
0: Because it's causing a stir inside the classroom because other kids, I guess, basically want what the kid has. She wants her parents to pack her a simpler lunch.
2: Listen, I am definitely the parent that kids bring the best lunch.
0: Come on now.
2: Listen, I bought my kids... electric lunchbox that preheat before they eat.
1: Wow.
2: Listen, they have, Monday we have spaghetti. Tuesday is tacos. Wednesday is wings.
1: Dang.
2: But listen, they have the best lunch. The teachers are asking me, can I buy them the lunchbox?
0: See, that's what I'm saying. Don't hate. Get involved.
2: Don't hate.
0: Okay?
2: Don't hate.
0: Maybe, Tony,
2: when you said the other day, you know your mom broke when you bring the black eyed peas.
1: Uh-huh.
2: Listen, that's a flex.
0: Okay.
1: I had a little trauma, Shantae, when I was in school with my mama and the lunches. I'm going to be honest. It was a little traumatic for me.
0: See, okay? I feel like anything above a sandwich is a flex. So, yeah.
2: Listen,
0: black eyed peas, that was a flex.
1: Man, please. I had the itis and I kept falling asleep in math, okay?
2: When my kids open that lunchbox and that fried chicken smell come out,
0: Come on now. Say that, Shantae. My mom packed me lunch. Listen.
1: My mom don't pack you lunch. It's too much.
0: But should it be, so should the mom acquiesce and start packing lighter lunches or not so fancy lunches? Let's get into it. Should the teacher have even asked? And what are your kids taking to school? What are they eating for lunch? Is it really that big of a deal? Are we really,
1: concerned
0: about offending other kids with what our kids have for lunch?
1: You don't send cabbage to school.
0: Let's break this one down.
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1: Call studio.
0: You talking about it?
2: And so are we.
0: Tony and Tony in the morning.
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0: 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Hey.
1: She said what? He did what? You're inside the group chat with Tony and Tony in the morning on Atlanta's best R&B, Kiss 104.1.
2: All right, 7:41. The keyword comes out at 8 o'clock, but we are inside a great group chat this morning. Tony, excuse me, young lady.
0: Excuse you.
2: But is that a rack of lamb in your lunchbox?
0: Yes, it is. Can you believe a teacher hit a parent up complaining about her kid's hot lunches?
3: Some of the other students start asking what she has and if they can have some. Can you pack her simpler lunches?
0: Shannon, all
2: what's
0: right,
2: up, Shannon.
0: The great hot
4: what's
0: lunch
4: up?
0: Debate.
4: I'm a vegetarian. And actually, it was kind of difficult for my daughter because, you know, we didn't eat meat,
2: right?
4: You know, no fish, just vegetables and things like that. So the kids used to kind of tease her about the veggie chips and stuff like
0: right.
4: that.
0: Right.
4: But once they tried them, then I had all these requests to deliver for veggie
0: yeah,
4: chips. Like,
0: yeah.
4: We need a box of them veggie chips.
0: Exactly. And that's what I'm saying. Get involved. You know what I mean? Like, yeah. I think if we pull, then you can make sure that maybe once a week all the kids in that class can have the same thing for lunch or something like that.
4: Yeah, she said, Mom, yeah. please switch it up. I can never right. eat my veggie chips.
2: We need another case of KO chips.
0: Okay. Hey, we appreciate your comments, Shannon, in the ATL. No. Thanks, girl.
4: All right.
0: All right, bye. Nicole in Henry County, come on, Southside.
5: Yeah, I love y'all. So listen, it sounds like the teacher might have a little haterade in her system.
0: That's what I'm like. Come on, man. Why are you hating on the kids' hot lunch?
5: Yeah, that was a call that she could have saved because at the end of the day, the child is being fed healthy. The parent yeah. is taking the time to make sure that their child is provided for. And I'm sorry if somebody else's child feels some type of way, but my child is my concern.
0: All right, listen, one of our callers from Smyrna is hanging on, okay?
2: Mm-hmm.
0: Let's see what she has to say coming up in less than 10 minutes. It's 7:43. Good morning.
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8: 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A couple of lanes are down. You got solid red lights taking you back past Glenwood Avenue. And then we've also got our hands full over down in Union City on 85 South. 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Tammy Thomas with dependable traffic on Atlanta's best R&B, KISS 104.1 with Tony and Tony in the morning.
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1: Everybody's got an opinion. 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
0: Yep, we're also paying your bills. $1,000 coming up in 10 minutes. That grand could be yours today. But inside the group chat, man, who knew that hot lunches could create such a stink at schools?
2: They do.
0: So a teacher called one of the parents because her kid was coming in with the good lunches.
3: When she opens her thermos, some of the other students start asking what she has.
0: Are we really making this a problem? Andrea and LaGrange, good morning.
2: Hey, Andrea.
23: Good morning.
0: All right, Andrea, weigh in on this.
23: We all know that school lunches have been declining for years.
0: Yeah.
2: Of course.
23: And, you know, unfortunately, some kids don't have the means to bring a great lunch to school. But us parents who make sure that our kids eat and we fix a good balanced lunch should not have to feel bad for that, regardless of what the teacher says or anyone else says. You know, I do feel like my child is going to take what I provide for them, and she should not have to feel bad about it.
0: Period. Yeah.
2: I just wonder what the grocery bill looking like. You got to provide that kind of lunch every day?
0: Well, it's not like it's a special thing. It sounds like they're providing the leftovers, you know?
2: No.
23: Right. Like this is what dinner. We're having. Like, yeah, this is what we make for dinner.
0: This is what we're having for dinner, and you get this for lunch. It's actually cost-effective if you break it down like that.
2: No, that means you got to cook more at night so they'll have some stuff for tomorrow.
0: It's just leftovers, Tony.
2: Yeah, but you're going to have leftovers every night?
0: Yes.
2: We don't have leftovers every night.
0: We do. Shoot.
23: We do.
0: Groceries
23: are way too high. I need a meal that's going to be provided for like at least 2 days.
0: Say that. All right, listen, $752,000 coming up at 8 o'clock. $1,000 could be yours. We're paying your bills, but coming up next.
2: That's right, y'all. It's Alliteration Thursday. And T-Pain and Akon, I got to let you have it.
0: We ready.
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0: people listen, even if he is tripping. It's time for Tony's Tripping with Tony and Tony in the Morning on Kiss 104.1.
1: Good morning, ATL. It's your man, Tony Sko, on yet another Alliteration Thursday. And we talked about it the other day, y'all. T-Pain is suing Akon, saying that he owes him about a half a mil in royalties. That's right, y'all. T-Pain, the prolific performer, has accused Akon of not paying him properly for his production, and he has filed a lawsuit to prove that he wasn't provided the paper that he was previously promised.
2: Mm.
1: And this is painful for Payne, who was feeling punked by Akon, who profited off of his publishing but didn't practice what he preached, which has left his pockets feeling puny and his pride punctured.
2: Mm. Wow.
1: And Akon, who has practically lived in plush palatial palaces, is proven to be a real problem for T-Pain, who just wants to be paid for his product and not be perceived to be a pest, who just wants to punish Akon in some petty and pathetic case that will have people saying, pay that man his poulah.
2: Thank you.
1: All right? And the public perception is that this is a prevalent practice in the music business, where plenty of artists are played like pianos by those in power and left penniless and pitiful after putting the pen to the paper, thinking they had a percentage coming, only to have the plug pulled by their peers who were in the position to provide them with peace and prosperity, but only left them feeling poor like panhandlers.
2: Mm. Okay.
1: All right? But I pray that this predicament will be put out to pasture and proven to be pointless, because you can't be in paradise while someone you promised payment is on the precipice of poverty, okay?
2: Okay.
1: Because T-Pain, he wants to be sprung and living the good life.
2: Come on now.
1: When he's with the bartender, he wants to say, I want to buy you a drink.
2: Come on now.
1: And not say, I can't believe it, I'm broke, and I can't blame it on the alcohol, okay? Yo, it's your man, Tony Sko, and I don't want to see Akon locked up, all right? That's your Alliteration Thursday right here on Kiss 104.1, y'all.
2: All right, Akon, pay the man, okay?
3: Please.
2: That's it.
1: Yeah, Miss Poulah.
2: 7:58 on the clock, back inside the group chat at 8:15. 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
0: 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Tony and Tony pay your bills. We are the soul of the ATL. Kiss 104.1. It's time to get a grand in your hand to pay your bills. 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
4: 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Do you want me? Are you going to call me like you said you would? Is this really your real phone number?

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1: Trying to do that right now. 805, the keyword is relax, mm-hmm. 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

0: 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Keyword for this hour is relax. R-E-L-A-X. The keyword is relax. All right. Your 1-800 truck wreck. Weather forecast. Got some partly cloudy skies in store for you Thursday. High of 89, though. Low of 69. 72 degrees right now in Mableton.
1: It's time for headlines. Okay. 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
2: What in the entire ATL?
3: What in the entire ATL is going on?
0: Trying to pay your bills right now with $1,000. That's what's going on. Keyword this hour is relax, okay? Mm-hmm. Good luck. I got a question, though. What is really going on at Piedmont Park?
3: Yes.
0: So there was a scary situation. They say shots were fired inside the park. Here's Atlanta PD Chief Darren Shearbaum.
4: Based on the initial information we received, we treated this as an active shooter situation. Officers were inside the park within 2 minutes. One of those initial responding officers was actually Major Hunt that encountered one of the suspects that was attempting to change his clothes as they were responding to the large police presence that was descending on the area.
0: They arrested two people, still looking for a third.
3: You know what they need to do?
0: What?
3: This is when they need to bring in them robot dogs.
0: Oh, no, yeah, for sure. No, seriously. Seriously.
3: Put about 100 of them robot dogs off in Piedmont Park and then see what's going on. Okay.
0: Okay. Okay.
3: You know, that's how they bark.
0: Okay. Okay. All right. Okay.
3: Ain't got no regular bark.
0: All right.
3: That's a robot.
0: And then a little bit of good news right here. So a grieving mom gets released on bond in this tragic case. We were watching this out of Gwinnett County, where the mother, who was extremely severely exhausted and thought she dropped all of her kids off at daycare but had left her one-year-old son in the back of the car. He unfortunately passed away, but Deja Coleman has been granted a bond, so she is out right now.
3: Yeah.
0: So her lawyer is hoping that she can remain free, if you will, until the case goes to court. But, yeah. She only got out, to attend her son's funeral, and that was it.
5: Right.
0: But
3: now
0: she is out on bond.
3: It's good. It was good to see her walk out of there. And, you know, kudos to her lawyer, because that man, he be going straight
0: off. Okay.
3: Yeah. For real.
0: Oh, my gosh. And this is interesting. So two of your faves are going head-to-head. Samsung is telling Apple to stop biting. So Samsung threw some shots at Apple's brand-new foldable iPhone. So they unveiled the iPhone Duo, its first ever folding phone. But Samsung obviously wasn't impressed because they've been doing this for years.
3: Years ago.
0: So Samsung posted, let us know when you're done reheating our leftovers, okay? So the iPhone Duo starts around $2,000, hits stores in October. Will you be buying one?
3: Yep. Yeah, no. iPhone. We don't need no folding phone. We just need a phone that's going to hold the charge, okay?
0: Hello.
3: Stop losing so much battery juice.
0: And storage.
3: Yeah, that's what we need, okay?
0: And stop trying to force us to buy phones by saying, you're out of storage.
3: Right.
0: Buy this, buy that. And then I like claps because my girl is balling. Atlanta native Coco Gauff, she has done it again. She cannot be stopped. She's reached the U.S. Open semifinals.
3: Let's go.
0: So she took out... Let me get these names right.
3: Uh-huh.
0: Mira Andreeva, and now she's going to face Alina Rybakina.
3: Bless you.
6: Yeah, I mean, Alina, well, she's a new world number one, so it's going to be a tough match. Last time we played, it was a tough three-setter for me, and I'm looking forward to the battle. These are the moments you live for, and I'm excited.
0: It's going down tonight at 8 p.m.
3: That's right. We in love with the Coco.
0: Come on, tell them, tell
3: them. We in love with the Coco.
0: Good luck, Coco. And good luck to you, too. That keyword for this hour is relax, all right? 8:13 right now. We are back inside the group chat right after this. And we're talking about the debate over whether or not your child should be allowed to bring a hot lunch from home to school. Because the other kids got questions and they want some. All right, 404-741-0104.
7: It's a major move right here, baby.

0: She said what? She did what? You're inside the group chat with Tony and Tony in the morning on Atlanta's best R&B, Kiss 104.1.
1: Tony and Tony in the morning, paying your bills with $1,000. It's 818, that keyword relax. You got until 830 to enter that into the website or the app to pick up that money. But back to the group chat. Why are you 10 years old and eating black eyed peas for lunch? Do you have osteoporosis?
2: No, you do that because you can, okay? And don't hate, celebrate, get you some. You know you want a hot lunch?
1: I don't want that for
2: lunch.
1: But
2: it's causing this great debate at one school, Tony, because the teacher's like, hey, all the other kids want what's in this one particular student's bag.
1: They're doing too much.
3: Some of the other students start asking what she has, if they can have some. Can you pack her simpler lunches?
2: Kimberly and Jackson.
4: Hey, my BFF.
2: Hey, BFF girl, what's going on with you this morning?
4: They're rolling in here to work.
2: I know that's right. Well, come
4: tell
2: on.
4: Tony, I'm going to be on time, too.
2: There you go.
1: All right. All right. I'm going to hold you to it.
2: Girl.
4: Okay, so yeah. Here's my thing with the kids and the food. Shouldn't we be preparing the kids for the future?
2: Yes. Mm-hmm. Yes. Come on now.
4: We warm them about food when we go to work. And being on another level, hey, I'm going to start teaching them kids how to cook so they can pre-plan their food.
2: Exactly. Yeah. I mean, why not?
1: It's always cooler to somebody warm up fish. Just like he ate the job.
4: So that's when you bring the lights off.
2: There you go. You got to plan for it.
1: They be having this whole office out here messed up. Please.
4: Now, Tony seemed like he'd bring an incense in.
1: A black love incense.
2: Not black love. It's 104. Who's this?
5: Hey, Tony. This is Latrice.
2: Hey, Latrice.
5: I just want to say this is the reason why kids grow up soft.
2: Come on, Latrice.
5: Like, you got to change their food.
2: Yep.
5: You got to give them a participation reward. Like, this is why they fall.
2: I'm with you because they're learning lessons in life. You can't have what everybody else has. You have to make do with what you have.
1: Nah, man, exactly. They're supposed to eat the same food everybody else eats.
2: No,
1: that's what makes
2: not.
1: Them tough.
5: Tony, no.
1: That's what makes
5: but
1: a kid tough.
5: I do want to tell you guys, I just moved out here, and I love you guys.
2: Oh, where are you from?
5: Detroit.
2: So we say what up,
1: right.
2: Though, yeah.
5: What up, though? I've been down here for 3 months now, and I've been listening to you, the other Tony, and Jordan. You guys are wonderful.
2: We appreciate you, girl, and welcome to the A.
1: You from Detroit.
5: You
1: didn't grew up on them Coney Islands. That's what made you tough. Come on now.
2: Yeah, Coney Island made her tough. Not having the same lunch as everybody else, Tony.
1: Yeah, that's what made you tough growing up. You and all the kids ate the same food.
2: No, Tony.
1: All right?
2: That's the
6: Coney dogs
2: opposite.
6: Made her stomach tough.
2: Thank you. Exactly.
1: And her butt.
0: It's not too late to join the group chat. You should holla at me. 404-741-0104. 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
1: 8:24, and you have until 8:30 to enter the keyword, which is relax, into the website or the app. We are trying to put $1,000 in your pocket. But back to this crazy group chat. A teacher told a mother, your kid is eating better at school than most kids do at home. Stop sending him to school with pot roast every day.
2: It was crazy. She got the phone call.
3: Hi, Mrs. Bates. I wanted to reach out regarding Jayla's lunches. When she opens her thermos, some of the other students start asking what she has, if they can have some. Can you pack her simpler lunches? And the answer is no. Mm-mm. Because y'all mad that your mom put you no lunch.
2: Put you no lunch. Wow. My wife packed me lunch.
1: Amanda in Smyrna, good morning.
4: Good morning. Yeah, so I sent my son to school with lunch today. He had a leg from a rotisserie chicken and some rice and an apple because I believe in whole foods, right? And so he goes to a school where they do have free lunches. You think they're giving these kids quality free lunch? Uh-huh. I don't think so. Mm-hmm. So I just care about what's in his body, so I'm going to absolutely keep providing him lunch.
1: Well, when I grew up, wasn't nothing wrong with the school lunch. We lived through it. We was able to.
4: You'll survive. I mean, you'll survive.
1: Yeah, we survive.
4: If you care about what's going in our bodies, which I am now, like, more health conscious, like, I just decide for me and my family, like, what we're going to eat and how we're going to eat. So,
2: Jay, come on with it.
5: Hey, listen, what the, you know how the teacher slipped a little note in the kids'
2: backpack?
5: Stuff? Yeah, their backpack they got to take home. They need to put a note in there and tell the parents to step the game up.
2: Exactly.
5: Because, what's wrong with eating healthy?
2: Exactly. And having some real food versus some processed food that they're serving you in the cafeteria. That's half the time ain't even got no flavor to it.
1: Oh, man.

0: on, Candy. You gotta eat good. Come on. Like,
1: why do you take that for lunch every day? He takes full course meals every day.
0: I love it.
1: And he's 7.
0: Listen.
2: He like, we had lamb chops because we was out of fagua.
0: Exactly, Tony. Hey, Candy, good stuff. We appreciate you, okay?
1: Have a good day.
0: You too, darling. Please. Bye. I want me some fagua right now.
2: Yeah, the whole, this what's going to happen. The whole fifth grade going to have gout from eating all that food. They're going to be sitting there with one clump foot.
0: No, they're not. Don't say that.
2: There. And let me say this, on the thermos, once you take spaghetti in the thermos, everything else you're going to eat out that thermos is going to be spaghetti from now on.
0: For real.
2: It tastes just like spaghetti.
0: We'll take
2: Come
0: it.
2: On now.
0: We'll take it. All right, listen, 828, that keyword for this hour is relax. We got Karima and Lathonia standing by. Coming up in less than 10 minutes.
3: It's Tony and Tony in the morning. And now, from Georgia's billion-dollar car wreck lawyer, Gary Martin Hayes, here's a look at traffic from the KISS 104.1 Traffic Center.
4: You do have to deal with that stall smack dab in the center lane. Also, folks in Doraville, the perimeter, that's what we call 285, on the westbound lanes at Buford Highway. You have an accident there. That's got traffic pretty thick. Then in the downtown area, you got an accident on I-20 westbound at the downtown connector. It is, it pushed it to the right shoulder, but traffic is still pretty hot. That backup is too Flat Shoals. 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
0: And we're live in the studio with Jay Sanders. 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
8: And now, from Georgia's billion-dollar car wreck lawyer, Gary Martin Hayes, here's a look at traffic from the KISS 104.1 Traffic Center.
9: Tony, good morning to you, and good morning, ATL. Happy Thursday, y'all. And, oh, we're all beefed up on these roadways right now. If you're traveling in Dorville, watch out there now for this collision on the perimeter outer loop at Buford Highway. A couple of lanes are down. It's got traffic very brake lit back to Chambly-Tucker Road. And then as you move about the downtown area, I-20 on the westbound lanes right there at the downtown connector. You do still have that collision. They pushed it on yonder to the right shoulder, but traffic is still very red lit back to Flat Shoals Road. 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
11: All right, listen, 8:36 on the clock. Hopefully you got that keyword in, okay? Mm-hmm. Tony, pay your bills. If not, there's another keyword coming up at 10 o'clock. But listen, we will call you if you are the winner. Do not call us,
0: right?
11: But hopefully you got it in because the deadline has come for the 8 o'clock hour. So wrapping up the group chat, listen, because Tony's tripping again on a Thursday. We've been talking about the hot lunches debate.
0: Yes.
11: This morning. And, you know, one teacher hit up a parent and was like, yo, can you slow down on the hot lunches? But should this even be a conversation?
12: Some of the other students are asking what she has, if they can have some. Can you pack her simpler lunches?
11: Karima and Latonya.
13: Good morning.
11: Come on with it, girl.
13: So I have twins in high school, and my daughter lives for the days when I make pasta.
11: Yeah,
13: She's 15 minutes early making her lunch. One of her little friends now comes over every time I make spaghetti.
11: Exactly.
13: They're all wanting some of her food, and I'm like, okay.
11: You're like, hold up now. But to your point, these kids want some real good food.
13: Literally. Like,
11: yeah.
13: My daughter, half the time, if she don't pack her lunch, she won't eat school lunch.
11: Yeah.
0: What?
11: Exactly. Yeah. Yeah, it's not good. And especially nowadays, it's not what's up.
0: Man, we had the chocolate chip cookies we used to crunch up in the shake and everything. Yeah. Come on.
13: That's what we had. That's not what they got now.
11: Yeah, they don't have that now,
0: okay.
11: Tony. Those were the good old days.
0: They missing out.
13: Right, before they changed the pizza.
11: All right, listen, coming up in less than 4 minutes.
0: All right, I'll be tripping again. And since we're taking it back to school, I'm going to take us on a trip to the candy store.
11: Ooh, okay. Ooh.
0: And I got a story to tell y'all.
11: Take you to the candy shop.
0: That's right.
11: Coming up.

0: tripping again. It's time for another round of Tony's Tripping on Kiss 104.1.
1: Good morning, ATL. It's your man, Tony Scott, tripping again. And I was sitting back thinking about back in the day when we used to go to the candy house, right?
2: Mm-hmm.
1: And thinking about all those good old candies.
2: Mm-hmm.
1: Reminded me, I got a story to tell y'all. Here
2: come
1: we go.
2: Uh-oh.
1: I remember one day I was hanging out with my homies, Mike and Ike.
2: Okay.
1: Everybody called us the Three Musketeers, and we always acted like some airheads. We was out on the block looking for some chiclets that we could kick it with now and later.
2: I love it here.
1: Right about then, this girl named Mary Jane came around the corner with her friend Peppermint Patty, who was carrying her baby Ruth.
2: Come on, man.
1: I say, y'all looking good and plenty. But all I heard was Snickers. Peppermint Patty said, look at these nerds acting like Jolly Ranchers. Y'all need to get jobs and come back when it's payday.
2: Yeah.
1: I said, look here, Lemonhead. Y'all ain't all that. We was just trying to find some mounds so we could be in the Milky Way, but all y'all got are Raisinets.
2: Come on now.
1: Mary Jane said, no, you was just looking for a bit of honey, but y'all ain't nothing but runts who think we just want a slow poke.
3: Okay.
1: Yeah. Right then, Mr. Goodbar came by and said, look here, peeps. Y'all think y'all some smarties, but y'all really some dum-dums, and you need to take five. I said, why don't you blow, Pops, before we turn to jawbreakers, and you will need some lifesavers.
2: Yeah.
3: Okay.
1: He turned around and said, oh, Henry. And this huge dude came out and said, did you ring, Pop?
2: I see what you did there.
3: Okay.
1: Mr. Goodbar said, these sweet tarts are running their gobstoppers, and they need to be smacked to Mars.
2: Okay.
1: So Henry came toward us, and we realized we was about to feel a serious crunch. So we looked at each other and took off running. And we didn't stop until we reached Fifth Avenue.
2: Come on now.
1: Tony Scott. With a serious sweet tooth as I trip right here on Kiss 104.1.
3: That was dope. I wanted to do hood rat stuff with my friend.
2: Okay. Good job, Tony Scott. Good job.
1: Thank
2: that was
1: you,
2: dope.
1: Baby.
2: All right, listen, caller number 14, hold on to your black card. We're going to put you inside to see Cat Williams, yeah? Let's do it. 404-741-0104, or in case you need my other number. It's 404-868-0104. Okay?
1: You like that, huh?
2: Uh-huh. Okay. I got two phones.
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5: Tony, time to good morning to you. And hey, good morning there, ATL. We still got a whole lot brewing in this pot of chaos around these ATL streets. If you're moving in the downtown area, I-20 on the westbound lanes at Capitol Avenue. Now, that accident's still lingering, y'all. They pushed it to the shoulder, but traffic is still red-lit solid back to Flat Shoals Road and beyond. And then we've also got our hands full in Doraville, still dealing with this collision on the perimeter outer loop at Buford Highway, but it looks like it's in the clearing stages. Traffic's still pretty thick back to Shampley Tucker Road. 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Tammy Thomas with dependable traffic on Atlanta's best R&B, Kiss 104.1 with Tony and Tony in the morning.
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1: It's Tony and Tony in the morning with our favorite lawyer, Amy Witherite in 1-800-TRUCK-WRECK. And Amy, I know you've seen a lot of things, but some things you just cannot make up.
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1: Lisa?
2: Yes, ma'am.
1: And Austell. Hey, good morning.
3: Hey, Lisa.
1: All right, you ever played Black Card Decline before?
2: It was really, really, really hard.
3: All right, now, you know the whole entire community, it's depending on you to hold on to your black card, okay?
2: Yeah, so I'm going to try to keep Jordan away from it with your scissors.
3: Okay. That's right.
1: There you go. She's trying to cut up everybody's bonnets, okay?
2: Right.
1: All right, listen, Cat Williams, October 22nd at the Tabernacle. All you got to do is get two out of three correct. You've got 3 seconds to answer each question. You ready?
2: Yes, ma'am.
1: All right, let's do it.
3: Here we go. What year did the Real Housewives of Atlanta debut on Bravo?
2: Oh, jeez.
3: Was it 2005, 2007, or 2008?
2: 2007.
1: No. Okay, here we go. Oh. All right. What was Taye Diggs' character's name on the TV series All American? Was it Spencer James, Jordan Baker, or Billy Baker?
2: Billy Baker.
1: Yes.
3: Yay!
1: One of my favorites.
3: All right.
1: We're gonna finish this up.
3: Yep, this is for the win. Here we go. Finish this Tevin Campbell song title. Can we
2: eat up?
1: Yeah.
2: Man, I thought y'all
1: were
2: going
1: to
2: give me again.
1: You made it. You held on to your black card, okay?
3: You held
1: on. 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
2: Yes, ma'am.
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1: And what's the soul of the ATL with Tony and Tony paying your bills with $1,000?
2: Come on. 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There ain't nothing better.
1: And you know this, man. 8:56 on the clock. Triple T Report trending topics with Tony Moore coming up. There was a rare bird sighting on IG.
3: Really?
1: Yeah. And 2 Chainz sits down with Michelle Obama.

0: 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Tony and Tony just paid your bills.
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0: not here with me. 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Atlanta's best R&B, Tony and Tony, pay your bills with $1,000. Hey, shouts out to Terry Simpson. He was the 8 o'clock winner, so you got another keyword coming up at 10 o'clock, okay?
1: All right, Terry, let me hold a little sun, sun, sun, sun.
0: 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Speaking of sun, sun.
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0: Two Chainz sat down with the one and only Michelle Obama. It's coming up. Trending Topics with Tony Moore in like 6 minutes on Kiss 104.1.

0: 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Got another grand coming up for you at 10 o'clock.
1: That's right, listen up.
0: Okay. Then we're going to do it again at noon, 2 p.m. and then 5 p.m. So four more chances for you to get a grand in your hand, okay? 9:10 on the clock, your A1 Garage Door Service weather forecast. We are looking for partly cloudy skies on your Thursday, a high of 89, low of 69. Mostly sunny, though, and 72 degrees right now in Powder Springs. Okay, come on, little birdie.
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0: All right, I never thought I would say this, but I'm a little sick of Beyonce's products.
1: Hold on. Wait a minute, Tony.
0: I know.
1: Surely.
0: I know.
1: Surely you're kidding.
0: I'm tired of it.
1: You're pulling my leg.
0: She just tried to sell us a whole B-box, an empty B-box for $1,000. I'm over it.
1: Surely, Tony, you just.
0: She can keep the products. Just keep performing. Keep the products.
1: I am clutching my necklace right
0: so
1: now.
0: So Sacred has made another big announcement. Now you can smell like Beyonce, maybe. They have a new signature scent coming out. What is it? Temple Oud.
1: Temple Oud.
0: Okay. It's out today.
1: I can do the commercial.
0: How much does it cost? About $600?
6: They haven't shared the price
0: yet. Yeah, I bet they haven't.
1: Smell like
0: Love you, B, but come on now. Just
6: make Still a movie. Make
0: a movie, do something. I'm not buying. I've never bought anything of Beyonce's. Now, I need a good conditioner. So I wanted to know if the Sacred conditioner would be what was up, or maybe Cardi B's conditioner.
6: Now, Cardi B's, I got the whole line.
0: Does this feel good?
6: Eats down.
0: Okay,
6: you see how my hair looking now, okay? Hey, Cardi.
0: All right, listen.
1: Smell like Beyonce.
6: That grow good.
1: What does it smell like?
0: Trees.
1: Really?
6: Outside. Yeah. Maybe that's why it's called Temple Out.
0: Flowers
6: and
0: trees.
6: Smell like outside.
1: Outside. Okay.
0: Not sexy, but okay.
1: Yeah, I just go outside and smell a tree.
0: No, I'm sure it smells good, but I'll pass. Okay, so they won't let Malcolm Jamal Warner rest in peace.
1: I know.
0: This battle continues between his wife, his widow, and his family. Now she's saying that his mom has sold his estate, unloaded it completely, his L.A. mansion.
1: She pulled up a U-Haul, just took everything, huh?
0: Yeah, but apparently it still has about like $700,000 left on the mortgage. Yeah.
1: That's not good.
0: She's trying to sell it for $1.6 million, so. Okay, we'll keep our eyes on it.
1: I just hate to see that when somebody passes away, that they finally don't know how to act. Yeah, come on, y'all.
0: Yeah, that's why you got to handle your business 100% before.
1: Yes, you
0: do. Get your wills together.
1: Yep.
0: And don't think like, oh, I don't want to do that yet. No, do it now.
1: And my thing is, even if y'all going through that, keep it to yourselves. Do that in private.
0: Like,
1: don't put
0: I'm working
1: it all
0: on
1: out.
0: Mine right now. I told my mom, like, I don't want no problems. We're going to do this, even though she's getting all my money. But I don't want any problems, you know?
1: Yeah, I hope my family don't fight over this 37.45. I'm going to leave them.
6: Not 37.45.
1: That is 7.45.
0: And so this was a rare bird sighting on IG.
1: Okay.
0: Yeah. So Birdman was flicking it up with his wife, Toni Braxton.
1: What?
0: I guess they had to make an appearance after she celebrated their anniversary with pics that didn't include him.
6: Right.
0: So, okay, we're here for it.
1: She let Birdman come outside, huh?
0: She did. Or let him post a pic.
1: Let him out the cage.
0: She took a pic with him. I love this. 2 Chainz. Y'all need to check out In My Opinion with Michelle Obama, because 2 Chainz, I Got Me a Few On, is this week's guest.
7: This is how I think my mind works. I go through all day and it just takes these little secret screenshots. And then I'll hear a beat and then it'll just make me say something about Michelle Obama for some reason. You know what I'm saying?
6: Put me in your next
7: round. Just remember this
6: screenshot.
7: It'll just be something.
0: Come on now. I can't wait for this conversation. He's also going to talk about his new best-selling book, The Voice in My Head is God. And
1: I like that show that he used to have online. I don't know if he still got it, but it's called The Most Expensivest.
6: Yes.
1: Sugar Honey, you know what I'm saying? I love that thing, man.
0: Yeah, well, congratulations to 2 Chainz. Love him. 9:14, good morning.
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0: It's your favorite trio in the morning. Amy Witherite, Tony and Tony in the morning.
1: Yep.
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2: You already know Urban League Thursday.
1: Hey. We have Jada and Kristen joining us, and they're telling us all about the Young CEO program. Good morning, ladies.
3: Good morning. I'm Christy Kennedy, Program Manager of the Young CEO Program with Urban League of Greater Atlanta. Today is the perfect time for me to be here because we are currently recruiting for our upcoming fall cohort that's set to kick off September 29th.
2: Okay.
3: The program is going to guide aspiring entrepreneurs ages 17 to 24 who are trying to turn their business into realities or take their existing business to the next level.
2: And who do you have with you this morning?
3: Jada McClam, a past Young CEO Business Success. 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
2: I'm looking for a navel ring. Y'all got men's navel rings?
1: Probably.
4: Yeah, we got whatever you need. you can find us on social media at McClam.accessories and also our website at www.McClamAccessories.com.
1: And how did the Young CEO program help you out in your business?
4: It helped me out a lot because I was in the middle of a transition with rebranding my business when I joined the Young CEO program. Mm-hmm. So it helped me start back at the important stages of understanding my marketing,
1: yeah.
4: Understanding the importance of my paperwork, understanding the importance of consistency, and also just showing up and making sure that I'm showing up for myself. But also, if I'm committing to something like the Young CEO program, making sure that I'm showing up for that as well.
1: Come on now.
4: And the prize that I won, the $1,200 that I won from the program, it helped me like get inventory with my marketing strategies and also investing into my paperwork.
1: Absolutely love this. So they kind of walked you through the entire process and gave you some money. I love this.
4: Yes.
2: That's what's happening.
1: So, Christy, tell us if you have the upcoming, you're about to launch again on the 29th, right?
4: Yes, we are.
1: How can people sign up?
3: You guys can find the information at ulgapl.org. That's our Urban League website. Go to the Entrepreneurship Center and you'll find a program and enrollment form there.
1: And is it free?
3: It absolutely is
1: free.
3: All these books are free.
2: That's the best part.
1: Okay. All right, ladies. Well, thank you so much.
4: Thank you. Kiss.

0: from WSB-TV, Channel 2, Action News, to the KISS Studios with Tony and Tony in the morning. It's Fred Blankenship, Unplugged, on KISS 104.1, the soul of the ATL.
1: On a thankful Thursday, y'all know who a T.I. is. Fred Blankenship.
2: Yes, thankful for so much. Inching closer to the weekend, doing it right, feeling good. Kind of blessed.
1: That part.
2: You know? And by the way, also, some late nights have been happening because we have these tennis superstars who have you thinking you could do it too. They got you thinking, well, I can get out there to make it look easy.
1: Right.
2: You cannot.
1: Right.
2: No. You can try. Coco Gauff in the semifinals tonight. 8-10 tonight. Grew up playing here in the Atlanta area when she was younger. How cool is that?
1: Yeah.
2: And a lot of kids at the South Fulton Tennis Center going after their dreams. Yeah. We talked to a little girl there, Mariah, who had an amazing net game, by the way.
3: Okay.
2: And we said, would you ever want to go to? She goes, I want to go there and win. I don't just want to go. I want to go and win.
1: Come on, Mariah.
2: So how about that? You know, me and Mariah.
1: Go back like babies and pacifiers. Okay.
2: See,
1: don't
2: that didn't take much.
1: It sure did. That's all I
2: got,
1: no friend.
2: So support everybody in their dreams today. Go for it. Support Coco Gauff. 8-10 tonight on a thankful Thursday. What do we always do?
1: Let's get it.
2: And Jordan.
1: Me and Mariah, go back like babies and pacifiers. Old dirty dog, no liar. Keep your fantasy hot like fire.
3: Jump.
1: Let me see you do it.
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1: You know that I'm a full-blooded Tamron Hall fan. Love her work. And she recently posted a video promoting her new book, Bet on Yourself. And she asked the question, have you ever gotten what you wanted and still had trouble claiming it? Some of us have worked our entire lives for that thing, and we still try to stay low-key. Like, it's too much to step into what you took all those punches for, what you, quote, grinded, if you will, so hard for. She said,
2: for the first 6 months of my own television show, I would not walk through the main doors. I actually came in through a side door that brought me through the audience. And people kept telling me to use the main TH entrance, my initials. And the thought of it made me physically uncomfortable. I had the show, but part of me still didn't want to be the show. Then Tyler Perry said to me, it's your show. Why are you not walking out the doors of your own show? And I gave him the first thing that came to my mind. I said, I'm not a celebrity. And he just looked at me and said, it's your show. And that stayed with me because sometimes you can work for something, earn it, finally get it, and still have a hard time fully stepping into it. I had to learn that getting the opportunity and believing I belong in it were two different things. Have you ever gotten what you wanted and still had trouble fully claiming it?
1: You asked God for success and he gave you the discipline to earn it and you obeyed. Step in it and claim it. Here's Mary, go get it on Kiss 104.1.

0: 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It's time to get a grand in your hand to pay your bills. Here's this hour's keyword.
1: Hey, Tony, what's up with that keyword?
2: Hey, Tony, the keyword is lucky for the 10 o'clock hour.
1: That's right. You will be lucky to win this $1,000.
2: Yep. Lucky is the keyword for this hour, trying to put a grand in your hand. Tony and Tony, we're paying your bills with $1,000. They've got 30 minutes to send it back on the app or the website. What's the keyword?
1: Lucky, L-U-C-K-Y.
2: I'm feeling lucky. How about you?
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1: Lucky.

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Tony and Tony paying your bills. 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L-U-C-K-Y. 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Good luck to you. 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

0: 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And make sure you pick up the phone. Pick up the phone, baby, because we could be calling you for your chance to get that money, all right? It's your money. Come get it. Tyler Perry does it again. Did you watch Why Did I Get Married Again? No, I have not watched it yet because football was on yesterday. And football is what it was. So I will get a chance to sit down and watch. But he does it again. Congratulations to Tyler Perry. He just posted that Why Did I Get Married Again? Top 10 movies in the U.S. today. Netflix. Why Did I Get Married Less Than 24 Hours is number one. So congratulations once again to Mr. Tyler Perry. You did it again, sir. Woo, woo, woo, woo, woo, woo, woo, woo, woo. Boy, Tyler, you don't hit. Beauty and Black, now this? What else you got? I love it. But I will get a chance to sit down, like I said, and check it out. But did you watch? And what did you think? Mama said it was a typical Tyler Perry movie. But what did you think? Hit me up now at IamDeeDeeParker. That's IamDeeDeeParker. Got tickets and money and much more on the way. Keep it close. It's KISS.
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3: Why are you 10 years old and eating black eyed peas for lunch? 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
4: Yeah. Tony and Tony in the Morning here with Amy Witherite and 1-800-TRUCK-REG. 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

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Diddy, pop your infamony love on your pre-Friday Eve. Congratulations to Marissa Burke, who is getting her bills paid today. Your next chance to get your paid bills by Tony and Tony goes down at 12 noon, so make sure you got a lock right here. But coming up in 3 minutes, the Hawks and the College Park Seahawks are teaming up. I got deets on the way coming up 3 minutes right here on Kiss.

0: B, Dee Dee Parker, in for Moni Love on your pre-Friday Eve. Almost the weekend once again, even though it was a short week. Sometimes these short weeks seem like they drag, but this week it didn't seem like that. So thank the Lord. Congratulations once again to Marissa Burt, who is getting her bills paid. She came up, got her $1,000. Tony and Tony are going to do it again 3 more times. Your next chance is at 12 noon, so make sure you got a lock right here. All right, so the Hawks and the Caleb Hawk Seahawks are teaming up. I love this. For a 3-on-3 basketball tournament going down October 17th. Now, they're saying that the event offers free spectator admission. I love that. That's so cute. Free spectator admission. That means it's free and open to the public. And a $2,000 prize. So, yeah, Hawks and the Kalapak Seahawks. I love when the teams team up and come together. I have more for you on the way. Money, tickets, all the above. Keep it close. It's KISS.
1: 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Welcome two of the biggest R&B names in the game.
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1: 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And November 7th and 8th, we'll prove it.
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Eve. Your next chance to get a grand in your hand goes down at 12 noon. Tony and Tony are trying to pay your bills. That's right. So make sure you got it locked and listen out for that key word right here on KISS.

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0: 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Let's chat coming up.
1: I don't usually do this, but
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1: Can I sing to you?

Dee Dee Parker and Fromoni Love on your pre-Friday Eve, 12 noon. It goes down. Your next chance to get your bills paid. Tony and Tony are hooking you up. Your chance at $1,000 three more times. Make sure you're listening out for that keyword, 12 noon. And Delta Airlines is hiring. They are looking for flight attendants. But it ain't that what got me. It's how much they are paying the flight attendants. Starting pay is $38.40. Now, I went and did my research to see if they were still hiring. And yes, Delta Airlines is still hiring. So if you're looking for a J-O-B, I mean, this might be the move right here. You must be at least 21. You need a high school diploma, GED or equivalent. Must be authorized to work here in the United States. Must speak, read, and write English fluently. Selected candidates will complete a 7-week training program right here in the ATL. Where I sign up at? I mean, I know where to sign up at, but baby, 38 body, sign me up, Delta. So again, just FYI, if you're looking, I mean, for a little side hustle plus free travel, I mean, I'm just saying.

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2: What is really going on at Piedmont Park?
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1: 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Yeah. Here's what's happening at an insurance company right now.
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5: Excuse me, sir. 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
4: What about it?
5: Sir, they've retained Jay Sanders.
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5: Again.
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0: to Best R&B. Dee Dee Parker and For Moni Love on your pre-Friday Eve. One more day to the weekend, even though it was a short work week. All right. So, oh my goodness. Condolences are in order for Raz B and Mona Lee. They announced the unexpected passing of their son, Astro. They did not disclose any details surrounding his passing and are asking for privacy at this time. So lots of love and light to Raz B and Mona and their family at this time as they are grieving the loss of their son. Unimaginable. I can't even, like, imagine or even want to think about something like that. Again, condolences to them and their family. All right, 12 noon. It goes down right here on KISS. You're listening for that keyword. Your chance to get your bills paid. Tony and Tony are trying to hook you up. So keep it here. It's KISS.
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3: The keyword is house. 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
2: We must protect this house.
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3: You went there, didn't you?
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3: The keyword is house. 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

104.1, the soul of the ATL, Dee Dee Parker, and Fimoni Love. Are you ready to get paid? Tony and Tony paying your bills right now. Text that keyword house. That's H-O-S-E. Like, when you get this money, you about to bring the house down.

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Dee Dee Parker in for Moni Love on your Thursday. And I know you want them bills paid. The keyword is house. H-O-U-S-E. H-O-U-S-E. Like when you get this $1,000, you may could put it on a house.

0: R&B, Dede Parker, and Famoni Love on your pre-Friday Eve. One more day to the weekend. And if you're trying to get those bills paid, we still doing it at least for a little while longer. You got 30 minutes after the hour to get this keyword in. The keyword is house. That's H-O-U-S-E. I'll spell it one more time. H-O-U-S-E. Get that keyword in so you can get these bills paid. I mean, Tony and Tony is trying to hook you up. And it's 90s at Noon, Genuine Pony, one of my favorite songs, produced by Timberland off of that Genuine, The Bachelor album. You remember when he was up on that thing and he was riding that without no shirt on? I was like, ooh, that's when Genuine was fine. We used to call him Genuine Fine. Not saying he's not fine now, but baby, he was just extra fine in the mix. Okay, I was about to say baby you are, but I'm gonna leave that one alone right there. I got more 90s at Noon on the way. Get that keyword in so you can get that grand in your hand. More on the way. It's Kiss.
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3: Why are you 10 years old and eating black eyed peas for lunch? 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
6: Yeah. Hey, what's up, Jay?
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1: 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Here's another throwback you may

0: 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Dee Dee Parker in for my good sis, Moni Love, on your pre-Friday Eve. Happy Thursday to you. And big shout out to Tanya Blazer, who just got her bills paid by Tony and Tony. She got $1,000. Your chance to get a stack is coming up. Your next chance at 2 o'clock. Once again, Dee Dee Parker in for Moni Love on your pre-Friday Eve. Okay, Jodeci, Freaking You. One of my favorite songs off of their third album, The Show, The After Party, The Hotel. Yes, written by Devontae Swing. There were so many remixes to this song, but I think my absolute favorite remix to this song was Wu-Tang, Raekwon, and Ghostface when they remixed it. Do you remember that version of the remix? Like I said, it is a lot of remixes to this song, but that one right there with the Wu, Raekwon, and Ghost, yeah, hands down my favorite, though. What was your favorite to Freaking You? If you remember all of the remixes, holla at me and let me know at I Am Dee Dee Parker. That's I-A-M-Z-E-E-D-E-E Parker. Coming up next hour, Chico Bean. You want to check him out? I got you. Coming up right here on Kiss.
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6: 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To deal with an attorney to give you those results in that time frame and that type of money, it was worth it. 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I am extremely pleased. It helped me catch up on bills that I was behind on from being out of work, and I still had some left over for pleasure. I have attorney friends that I could have went to, but I gave My 25% Lawyer a chance, and they gave me greater outcomes than I ever experienced before. 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

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Dede Parker in for Moni Love. Tony and Tony getting ready to pay your bills. 2 p.m. You're listening out for that keyword. And you could have $1,000. Your chance at it. Coming up, P Valley. We have a date. Dede

0: 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Dee Dee Parker holding it down for my good sis Moni. Love on your pre-Friday Eve. Tony and Tony, get ready to pay your bills. Once again, 2 p.m., you're listening out for that keyword. Your chance at $1,000. And this is not a drill. This is not a drill. Finally, we have a release date for P-Valley. Down in the valley where the girls... You already know, Crooked Letter, Crooked Letter. December 4th, get ready. Mark your calendars. Uncle Clifford, Lil Murda. I need to know what happened to Diamond. All the above. But they're saying that this is going to be the third and final season. Say it isn't so. But maybe they'll do like Tyler Perry with Beauty in Black. And maybe, you know, lie to us and then we'll get a fourth season. I guess it depends on if we watch it or not. But I'm excited. Are you excited about the return of P-Valley down in the valley where the you already know what? Hit me up on IG and let me know at IamDeeDeeParker. That's IamDeeDeeParker. As you can tell, I'm super excited. I love me some Uncle Clifford. I don't care what nobody say. I got tickets on the way. Keep it close. It's Kiss.
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0: What is really going on at Piedmont Park?
3: Yes.
0: So there was a scary situation. They say shots were fired inside the park.
3: You know what they need to do?
0: What?
3: This is when they need to bring in them robot dogs.
0: Oh, no, yeah. For sure. No, seriously. Seriously.
3: Put about 100 of them robot dogs off in Piedmont Park and then see what's going on.
0: Yeah.
3: Okay.
0: Okay. Okay.
3: You know, that's how they bark.
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0: Yeah. 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

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Dede Parker and Promoni Love on your pre-Friday Eve. Almost the weekend, but right now, I am looking for caller 14. Chico Bean, City Winery. 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Hit me up, 404-868-1041. And I'm going to take care of you on this Thursday afternoon. Plus, I'm going to get you to the money coming up at 2 o'clock as Tony and Tony are trying to pay your bills. 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

0: Walker and Famoni Love on your pre-Friday Eve. Tony and Tony, get ready to pay your bills. 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But right now, I need a winner. Kiss 104.1. Dee Dee Parker, hello. Who am I talking to?
1: This is Amanda.
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0: Hey, west side, they say, is the best side. Amanda, you ready to go see Chico Bean?
1: Like, I was calling, like, let me through.
0: 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You are the winner!
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0: Yes, you're going to see Chico Bean City Winery September 25th. 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

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Dee Dee Parker in for Moni Love. Tony and Tony, trying to break you off something. Your chance at $1,000 right now by texting that keyword FUN. That's FUND. Good luck.

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0: 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DG Parker, Infamoni, Love, Tony and Tony trying to hook you up. Pay them bills, because Lord knows who couldn't use some bills paid right about now. As high as everything is, gas high, groceries high. My brother told me he spends $400 a week on groceries. God bless his soul, because ain't no way. But he has three kids, a wife, and him. So I get it. But $400? Baby, that's breaking the bank. So you got about 13 minutes to get that keyword in. The keyword is fun. That's F-U-N-D. F-U-N-D. Like we about to fund you this $1,000 so you can pay your bills or do what you need to do with that $1,000. So get it in on the app or the website right now so you can, get hooked up with that G. All right, I have more for you on the way. Keep it close. It's Kiss.
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in for Moni Love on your pre-Friday Eve. Congratulations to Erica Boos. She just got broke off with Tony and Tony. They paid her bills, $1,000. She got it. Erica Boos, your last name is Boos. Now, don't use that $1,000 on no Boos. No, I'm just playing. You use that money on whatever you want to use it on, Erica. Congratulations to you once again. You got one more chance at it today, 5 p.m. Ramona DeBrow is going to have your next chance at a grand. Yeah. And Cat Williams is getting ready to hit the ATL, baby, October the 22nd. And guess who got those tickets? Tony and Tony. So make sure you got it locked to them every weekday morning for your chance to get hooked up with those tickets. Or you can get them now at Ticketmaster.com if you don't want to wait on Tony and Tony. All right, now it's time to say goodbye. That is my time for the day. I'm back in for Moni Love tomorrow. I'll have more Chico Bean tickets for you to check him out at City Winery. So make sure you lock in, yes. And make sure you're following me on all things social at I am Dee Dee Parker. That's I-A-M-D-E-E-D-E-E Parker. Ramona DeBrow is next. She's getting you through the rest of your day and through these ATL streets, baby. Because you know they dangerous out here. So keep it close. It's Kiss 104.1. Until mañana.

0: noon, we'll celebrate the very best in gospel music from the legendary artists who paved the way to today's biggest gospel superstars. It's uplifting music, encouraging words, and inspiration for your soul. 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

0: 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Ramona the Pro hanging out on your radio, and I am so happy that this is finally here. First of all, let me just tell you, Tony and Tony Pay Your Bills with $1,000. Your opportunity is on the way at 5 o'clock, okay? But let's go to this Cat Williams book tour. Real quick. So Tony and Tony have your chance to get to this book tour. It's called 9 Lives, No Wives, and 69 Concubines Book Tour. So I have known about this book. It's been in the making, and I could not wait until it was released, right? So I know a little bit about it, and all I'm saying is that you want to be there at the Tabernacle October 22nd. Some folks that have been rolling with Cat Williams, and if you did not know, Cat Williams, you know, not only has he discovered a lot of folks in Hollywood, but he has a big old studio where he's making movies. So yeah, look out for more from Cat Williams, obviously. And this book tour, we're trying to get you to win your way in, okay? All right. It's Kiss 104.1.
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0: What is really going on at Piedmont Park?
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0: So there was a scary situation. They say shots were fired inside the park.
3: You know what they need to do?
0: What?
3: This is when they need to bring in them robot dogs.
0: Oh, no, yeah, for sure. No, seriously.
3: Put about 100 of them robot dogs off in Piedmont Park and then see what's going on.
0: Yeah. Okay. Okay.
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2: 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Yeah. 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

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Pay your bills. $1,000 to pay the bills, them gas bills, them electric bills, all them bills. I got to send a congratulations out to the homie Lamon Rucker, your girl Moni the Bro, your radio. Stop by. They debuted number one on Netflix with Why Did I Get Married Again? So congratulations to Mr. Tyler Perry, Lamon Rucker, Miss Jill Scott, Tasha Smith, the whole

0: with Why Did I Get Married Again. I'm going to actually play a little bit of that. He stopped by last week before it debuted, and now that he's number one, I'm just so excited. I'm so excited for him.
1: Now, from Georgia's billion-dollar car wreck lawyer, Gary Martin Hayes, here's another look at traffic from the KISS 104.1 Traffic Center.
0: Of course, going to talk about how he reunited with Jilly from Philly and what that felt like. Let's see what traffic feels like. What's going on, Tammy Thomas?
2: It's very rogue. I'll move on over to your right and center lanes because those two left lanes are closed from that accident. And then we got downtown connected trouble on the northbound lanes at Fulton Street. Watch out there now for that accident. My folks in Tucker rolling slow on the perimeter northbound at La Vista Road due to an accident there. 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
7: 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I got rear-ended. I had a fractured hip, and I re-injured recent surgery that I just had. I was down bad for at least about 6 months. I knew right away to call My 25% Lawyer because I had been hearing about their results before I got in an accident. They were very helpful. They communicated with me through the whole process, so I was always informed. 25% meant a lot because I have dealt with attorneys in the past, and they get almost half of your settlement. To deal with an attorney to give you those results in that time frame and that type of money, it was worth it. I was well compensated. I am extremely pleased. It helped me catch up on bills that I was behind on from being out of work, and I still had some left over for pleasure. I have attorney friends that I could have went to, but I gave My 25% Lawyer a chance, and they gave me greater outcomes than I ever experienced before. As of being a former fighter, I'm used to fighting, and I'm used to being in the fight. And My 25% Lawyer, they got in the fight with me. They went round for round, blow for blow, and we won the fight.
8: Rick Jackson is running for governor to make every one of our lives better.
9: My dad abandoned us when I was 9 months old. 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I ran away from the projects for the first of five foster homes. 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I'm running for governor because politicians have failed to make our state more affordable, bring down health care costs, pass term limits, or make our public schools the envy of the nation. I'm an outsider, but I have worked with and tangled with politicians in both parties. I'm Rick Jackson. I've got this.
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Tony and Tony, pay your bills with $1,000. Come on. I'm loving this. 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And look, we got so much going on. 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Chris Brown, Usher, and Mercedes-Benz Stadium, November 7th. 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

0: to call it a day and turn up with Ramona DeBrow. Yeah. 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

0: 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Tony and Tony with $1,000 to pay your bills. And you know that's around the corner at 5 o'clock. You're listening out for the keyword. Right now, it's your girl Ramona the Bro. And this is Lamon Rucker talking to him about Why Did I Get Married Again? Here it is. Why Did I Get Married Again? The movie on Netflix. Did you have fun filming this? Because I see the background and I'm a little jelly.
1: Oh, yeah, yeah. Where? You were hoping to go to Como with us, huh?
0: Somewhere.
1: Let's go to Africa next time.
0: That is nothing but a word, sir.
1: Nah, we had a great time. You know, Tyler moves so fast now. So we didn't have the same amount of time that we've had in previous films to really enjoy each other, right? Everybody's so busy. We were a little spread out when we were in Italy, as opposed to all staying in the exact same place, everybody. But we found a way to spend some time together. And then once we are all on set, you know, we always make sure we have a good time. I mean, you can see the energies and the personalities. And yeah, hopefully you see the chemistry. Tyler can move fast because he knows he can trust us. We know what we're doing. We trust each other. He trusts us. We trust him. And then you just say, all right, what is it? Where? Huh? How? What are we doing? All right, cool. Let's get it. And I love working with Jill, of course.
0: Of course.
1: That's my icing on the cake. She's my cherry on top.
0: I love it. All right. Well, it's number one. Congratulations to Mr. Tyler Perry, everybody, the entire crew, all the actors, the actresses who made it happen for Why Did I Get Married Again? And Mr. Lamon Rucker, salute. So happy for you. All right. Gonna get you your look in traffic. When we come back, I'll tell you all about these Martin Lawrence tickets and how you can get your hands on them with Kiss 104.1.
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3: Ramona DeBro, good afternoon to you. And hey, good afternoon and happy Thursday, ATL. Heavy brake lights in Tucker right now. We're dealing with an accident on 285. That's what we call the perimeter on the northbound lanes at La Vista Road. And that's got traffic stacked. And you've also got trouble in Smyrna for my peeps traveling on 285 again on the northbound lanes there at South Atlanta Road. Watch out for lane blockages and heavy traffic as well. And in Brookwood, 75 southbound, you got a collision at 85, blocking not one but two of your left lanes. 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Tammy Thomas with dependable traffic on Atlanta's best R&B, Kiss 104.1.
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14: 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Because when the money comes, I'm going to need it. 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Hey, my 25%, that's the only lawyer to call.
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0: It's Tony and Tony in the Morning here with Amy Witherite, 1-800-TRUCK-REG. Amy, I absolutely love the fact that you guys are using drones. You want to see some stuff, you need a drone.
6: Mm-hmm. 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We're getting the G-Dot camera. 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We filmed it. 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
1: Now, from Georgia's billion-dollar car wreck lawyer, Gary Martin Hayes, here's another look at traffic from the KISS 104.1 Traffic Center.
2: Your left lane, and then over here, indicator wears greater. Do watch out for this accident on the perimeter. And the southbound lane just past Flat Shoals Road. Now, this has got you stacked back past I-20, and then I-20 also has an accident on the eastbound lanes at Wesley Chapel Road, which is backing you up all into that mumbo-jumbo on what we got going on the perimeter. 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
1: 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And November 7th and 8th, we'll prove it.
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1: Exactly. You're so right about both of those.
0: We live.
1: Yep.
0: Yes. What's your name?
1: Tanika Taylor.
0: What side do you want, Tanika?
1: I'm in Newnan, Georgia.
0: Shout you out. Get that keyword in there, girl. You got till 30 after.
1: I know it. I'm trying to get them tickets.
0: Well, Martin Lawrence.
1: Martin or either Cat Williams.
0: You need some laughter. Mm-hmm. You need some laughter in your life.
1: Yes, I love laughter, baby. Laughter is good for the soul.
0: We're going to get to them tickets and the whole situation after Tony and Tony pay your bills. But until then, you got exactly 10 minutes to get the keyword live, L-I-V-E, or Ramona is live, L-I-V-E, on your radio, okay? 30 minutes past the hour, that is your opportunity to win $1,000. 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
0: That's right. 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What's going on, Tammy Thomas?
3: Ramona DeBrow, evening to you and evening ATL inside your prime time, and it's a rough ride now, y'all. We got Duluth freeways all jammed up here on 85 northbound at Lawrenceville-Suwannee Road with this accident, and then back there on 85 northbound right at Spaghetti Junction, that's all sauced up with an accident. So in all those brake lights are hitting back to Shambly Tucker Road. And then for my peeps on the east side freeways in Panthersville on 285, that's what we call the perimeter, on the westbound lanes at Flat Shoals Road, do watch out for that bang up. 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
0: What is really going on at Piedmont Park?
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11: 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I repeat, that is

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2: Road, y'all know that's on the east side, but this is involving a grass fire, and it's blocking, or actually the right lane is blocked due to precautionary measures. Also, as you move on the downtown connector, watch out there now for this accident. And by the way, that's 7585, y'all. On the southbound lanes at William Street, with this collision blocking your right lane. 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
2: 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Okay, Throwback Mix of 6 with DJ Reggie Beans. And it's almost the weekend to
3: it's
2: my Friday.
3: It's almost the weekend. We're almost there.
2: Almost there.
3: That's
2: so
3: Friday Eve.
2: You're going to have to let this mix get us there. How about that?
3: Okay, we're going to step it up. We're going to make it more, a little bit more up-tempo today.
2: Okay, come on, let's do it. Just don't make nobody, you know, have accidents and things like that.
3: 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That's all.
2: 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DJ Reggie Beans. Your girl Motor to Pro is KISS 104.1. Let's go, let's go.

0: Kiss 104.1, Atlanta's best RV, the throwback mix is 6. What up, DJ Reggie B?
1: What up?
0: Yes, take a bow.
1: Well, thank you.
0: And kick some shouts up in here.
1: Oh, okay? Shouts, man. Big shout out to my Mix Kings Massive, my Mix Kings DJ crew that I rep. And just everybody listening in traffic right now. That's the big thing.
0: Cause, oh, don't say it.
1: Because I know people are like trying to get to Covington, trying to get to Douglasville, trying to get to Fayetteville, trying to get to Alpharetta.
0: Woo.
1: And yeah, it's ugly. It's ugly.
0: McDangondunna. When you in traffic, it's McDangondunna.
1: I know, right?
0: Yes.
1: Yeah. So that's the reason why I'm here.
0: Alpharetta.
1: This is the reason why I'm here, so that I can at least get you 30 minutes closer to where you're supposed to be.
0: Man. Ooh, it hurts. Okay, but let me tell you, you just played the Prince and you just brought me back to all my Prince memories.
1: Oh, really?
0: Yeah, I have a couple.
1: Okay.
0: I have a couple. One time he had us all in the room, all of, well, you know, the music managers of radio stations, right?
1: Yep.
0: And so he had us in the room and we were all excited. We were at the Tabernacle and it's like, oh my gosh, we're going to meet Prince. And he walks in the room and he cusses everybody in the room.
1: Wait, why?
0: No, I mean, he was very nice to me. He said, you're nice. You sit right here. And he gave me a nickname. It was great. It was great for me. But everybody else got cussed out. It was great.
1: Wow. That's crazy.
0: It was great.
1: Oh, I want more details,
0: he
1: man.
0: He is a music purist. He was a music purist. Man, rest in power. And when I tell you somebody who was about that dollar, Prince was that businessman.
1: Yeah.
0: He was that guy.
1: You know, it's funny that both him and Michael Jackson
0: businessmen.
1: Were so... Yeah, very, very, very... Astute. Very astute.
0: Okay, there you go. You know who else is a businessman? It's Cat Williams. And he's going to be at the Tabernacle.
1: Okay.
0: For his unfiltered memoir that I keep hearing about, 9 Lives, No Wives, and 69 Concubines.
1: Whoa.
0: Yeah.
1: And that's a title.
0: We're giving away tickets.
1: Oh, God. I want to see that. So, I want to hear that.
0: So get the book soon, and we got the tickets, okay? So, yeah. Let's get a look at traffic. With Tammy Thomas.
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3: 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Hey, hey, ATL. Woo-wee, y'all. We still percolating out there for these ATL streets. Now, we got some double, triple trouble here on 85. First, as you move on the northbound lane, that's Chamblee-Tuckle Road. You got accident number 1. Then accident number 2 is right there at Spaghetti Junction, which got that all sauced up. And then heading further on up north on northbound 85 at Jimmy Carter Boulevard. Do watch out there now for that collision. So, of course, traffic is all kinds of jammed up. And then we got our troubles in Midtown on 85 southbound before 17th Street with that collision blocking the right shoulder. Moving on the DeKalb County freeways, that's over on the east side perimeter in the eastbound lanes at Boulder Crest Road. You got a fender bender jamming you up there. I'm Tammy Thomas with dependable traffic on Atlanta's best R&B, KISS 104.1.
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Ramona DeBro on your radio. And Tony, they are paying them bills. $1,000. 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In your pocketbook. I'm just saying. Hey, don't stop till you get enough. Gonna keep on paying the bills. It's Kiss 104.1, the soul of the ATL. Turn this up right here.

0: ATL and Tony and Tony paying your bills, $1,000. Can you just tell me what you would use it for? Like right now, if you had an extra $1,000 in your pocket, I know you could come up with something. All right, so your next opportunity is at 8 a.m. tomorrow morning with Tony and Tony, with Tony and Tony in the morning show, okay? Listen out for that keyword. It's on the way. But you know who else is on the way? Up in here, though, is Bobby Valentino. Ask Bobby. That's all I got to say about that. Let me get you home.
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0: Of course. Let me see here. Tammy Thomas, you got to let me know what this commute is looking like. Don't forget to follow me at Ramona on Air at KISS 104.1 FM. On Instagram, you'll see that picture of Lamon Rucker and friends. It's KISS 104.1. What's up?
2: South Cobb Drive, a serious accident. It's going to affect you not only in the northbound lanes with accident originated, but those southbound lanes are a massive as well. And then on the downtown connector, you got a stall bus blocking three right lanes on the southbound lanes of 7585 at Langford Parkway, and it's got all your right lanes down. 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Tammy Thomas with dependable traffic on Atlanta's best R&B, KISS 104.1.
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Tony pays your bills with $1,000. Yep, this is the Bobby V Show. I am Bobby V. Yeah, let's get this thirsty. Thursday started. We almost at the end of the week, y'all.

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This is the Bobby V Show. I am Bobby V. Tony pays your bills with $1,000. Shout out to all the ladies out there that do the little things for their man, because those little things equate to a one big thing. Yeah, one big thing. It's 104.1.

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This is the Bobby V Show. I am Bobby V. Tony pays your bills with $1,000. We could all use that thou wow. It's a lot of things going on in the world. That thousand show can help, so make sure y'all tune in. They giving that thing away 5 times a day. Wowzers. That's about 5,000 a day. Wowly, coyote.

0: 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Tony and Tony pays your bills with $1,000. This is the Bobby V Show. I am Bobby V. Let's go over here to the Kiss app and see what y'all talking about. X Bobby, what's up?
1: Hey, Bobby.
0: Oh.
1: I just keep listening to you over the radio, and...
0: Hold on. It's a little too early for all of that. I'm sorry. It's too early. Y'all got to call with them kind of calls a little bit later. It's still daylight outside. What's up, Ask Bobby? What's
1: up? I have an Ask Bobby question.
0: What's up?
1: How can I tell if my man really loves me? I know he likes me. But I need him to love me like I love you, Bobby V.
0: Oh, no, you don't.
1: Can I come to the station?
0: Nah, listen, you was a little too lit, m'lady. I stopped you the first time. You brought back that Ask Bobby.
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Tony pays your bills with $1,000, man. It's Thursday, man. Football season is back, man. I'm so happy, man. What them Falcons gonna do? What is the Falcons gonna do? Lord have mercy, we've been sorry for a lot of years. But I'ma still ride with the Dirty Birds either way it go. Shout out to the Braves.

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0: 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This is the Bobby V Show. I am Bobby V. You already know this is my favorite part of the show. Well, we go over here to the Kiss app and see what y'all talking about. Eggs, Bobby.
1: Hey, Bobby V.
0: What's up?
1: This is Ashley calling, and I have an Eggs Bobby question.
0: What's that?
1: Would you leave a good partner for somebody who gives you better intimacy but worse stability?
0: It depends on the relationship with the partner. Because, you know, intimacy is very, very important in a relationship. I would almost say that intimacy is about 50% of a relationship. But I don't think that that would be the reason to leave somebody. Or maybe not. It just depends on the person. But if somebody else, if I'm leaving to go to something worse that's going to give me a headache, nah, I'll stay where I'm at. You know what I'm talking about? Ask Bobby. 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
2: 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I lied when I told you I never want to see you again.